0: Hello, hello. It is August 12th. Today is National Truck Driver Day. If you are out there doing the tough work, driving a rig, well, we salute you and thank you so much for listening. It's also Vinyl Record Day. Hard to find, and they're getting more and more expensive, but there's nothing like listening to a record old school style, a vinyl.
1: From the KGR Newsroom, I'm Jared Cervello. A judge is hearing arguments from residents opposed to a new forensic mental health facility being built at Laurel. Yellowstone County Judge Ed Zink heard arguments from lawyers for the grassroots group known as CARED. The group filed a motion in June requesting a temporary restraining order and preliminary injunction to halt the planning, permitting, design, and construction on the project. A Kalispell man is facing criminal charges after allegedly setting fires at two different schools. Police arrested 25-year-old Dalton Andrew Kogar yesterday on two felony arson charges. He's accused of setting fire to Edgerton Elementary School and Glacier High School over the course of less than an hour early Monday. An investigation remains open. Your weather forecast calls for rain showers and thunderstorms becoming more likely, especially toward daybreak. Mostly cloudy, a morning low of 55. Off and on rain throughout the day Thursday with a high of 73 under mostly cloudy skies.
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0: Unbelievable.
1: Madison, Jude, and you hanging out together. I have been married for almost 15 years. And if you, like me, struggle with your relationship sometimes, I know what happens. We all get in a slump. You might need to look at your phone. Your phone could be why your relationship is struggling, at least according to studies. Paying attention to your partner, that's what's hurting your relationship. If you're always keeping your phone in sight, if you're glancing at your phone while you're talking, if you're checking your phone when there's a lull in conversation, oh, I am guilty of this. I hate to admit it. We need to be more mindful. We need to be better partners.
2: From the KGR Newsroom, I'm Jared Cirillo. Montana's U.S. Senate race will be a four-way contest, pitting a Democrat, an Independent, a Republican, and a Libertarian against each other. The deadline for candidates to drop out of their races in the state's November elections passed without any U.S. Senate candidates withdrawing. So that means Democratic candidate Alani Bankhead and Independent candidate Seth Bodnar will compete for the seat along with Republican candidate Kurt Almy and Libertarian Kyle Austin. The Skillet Fire west of Olney has grown to more than 3,300 acres, but is now 28% contained. Evacuation orders have been lifted for areas, but a closure remains in place and only residents can return. About 569 firefighters are working to build containment lines around the fire's southern and eastern edges. Your weather forecast calls for rain showers and thunderstorms becoming more likely, especially toward daybreak. Mostly cloudy, a morning low of 55. Off and on rain throughout the day Thursday with a high of 73 under mostly cloudy skies.
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I remember the look. 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Weekdays here. We're listening to great music, getting down. Lots of fun still to come. But I'm not stopping yet. The Steve Miller Band's on now with the Joker.

0: 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Hi, friends. It's Madison. You can find me online at Madison on Air. 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

0: All of the best music all of the time. If you're wondering how I spent my birthday, it was with a nice burger and fries. Yes, that's what I was craving. A little bit of Culver's never hurt anybody. 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What about here? 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

0: Today's the day. Powerball is up to $1 billion. Is everybody entered? Do you have your tickets? Here's hoping. Fingers crossed. Madison June is my name. You'll find me here weekdays. Yes, you will, which means tomorrow we may or may not play great music and look ahead to the weekend. Meet me back here, okay?
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0: Billy Joel, The Longest Time, on your home for great tunes. Jerry and the crew got us on at work tonight. Thanks for checking in. Bon Jovi and Huey and the News coming up.
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0: 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Take on me. It's Aha, and they're next.
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11: KGR, Helena weather. More patchy wildfire smoke today. Otherwise, mostly sunny with a high of 80. Turning mostly cloudy with rain showers and thunderstorms likely toward daybreak. The morning low, 55 degrees.

0: Born in the USA, the boss, Bruce Springsteen, playing that for Stephanie, checking into the studio tonight. Something you want to hear, hit me up in the studio here. We'll try to get your song played as quickly as possible. Got Tal Bachman coming up, and a great one from Journey.
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0: doing some Crocodile Rockin' from the mid-70s. One of the first big hits from his double greatest hits collection, Sir Elton John.
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5: KGR Helena weather. More patchy wildfire smoke today. Otherwise mostly sunny with a high of 80. Turning mostly cloudy with rain showers and thunderstorms likely toward daybreak. The morning low, 55 degrees.

0: from 1982's soundtrack of the movie Fast Times at Ridgemont High, Jackson Browne and Somebody's Baby. Mike Scott, thank you so much for being with us tonight. Got more great classic hits from Madness, Billy Joel, and Aerosmith leads the way next, too.
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time to look back and reflect on what you've done so far this week, and then look ahead to the weekend, which is very close, and just realize, hey, you're thankful it's not

0: 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It's TC we're going to hear from. UB40 coming up.
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4: KGR Helena weather. More patchy wildfire smoke today. Otherwise mostly sunny with a high of 80. Turning mostly cloudy with rain showers and thunderstorms likely toward daybreak. The morning low, 55 degrees.

What are you willing to go for then? What I wouldn't go for, maybe, if I had to spend a day in the same room with a YouTube or TikTok influencer. That would be a problem, in my book anyways. Bryan Adams coming up, reminiscing, because it is still summer. Let's hang on to every second we can.

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7: Gateway to the weekend, everybody. Woo-hoo! Let's go. Let's go. Let me tell you what we have coming up. We got, of course, we have Maura's in the news. And we, since it's a Throwback Thursday, we're going to feature classic comedian Stephen Wright. They're doing jury selection for the, finally, in the murder trial of a gentleman accused of murdering Tupac Shakur. Mm-hmm. Just when you thought, is there never going to be any justice? Is this thing just going to go on forever and ever and ever? They're actually selecting jury right now. And the one man in prison who knows stuff and isn't talking is Suge Knight. And we have some of what Suge has to say coming up for you a little bit later in the show today. I found a website. Max, you in particular are going to fall down this rabbit hole. It's called Worse on Purpose. Worseonpurpose.com. And what it does is it analyzes different brands, products, experiences that have been deliberately made worse by the company that owns them. You want to hear a little example? Okay. I think most people listening have a piece of Pyrex in their house somewhere. Measuring cup, baking dish, whatever, right?
6: Yeah.
7: Well, Pyrex is an ancient company. They've been around since the early 1900s, and they made the original Pyrex from borosilicate glass, which can go straight from the freezer to the oven without cracking, because it can handle like 180 some degrees centigrade of what they call thermal shock. So you're ice cold, then you're hot. It can handle that. Well, in Europe, they're still making Pyrex that way. But the American version decided, and this will shock anyone that works for a corporation. Are you ready? They decided they could improve profits by cutting costs. So the first cost that they cut was they switched from that borosilicate glass to something called soda lime glass, which has about a quarter of the thermal shock, which is why sometimes, for no reason at all, your Pyrex dish suddenly shatters into a million pieces.
6: I had this happen. I had this happen with a Pyrex casserole dish, and I had cooked chicken in it in the oven, and I set it on the cold marble countertop. And as I'm sitting there, all of a sudden, boom! And the glass went everywhere.
7: Yeah, there you go. And I have to tell you, there's a little bit of a sad story here. This company's been around for 130 some years. And you just knew that, like, Pyrex, right? It's indestructible. And they manufactured in a little town at a plant in Pennsylvania. Well, the company that bought Pyrex, they shut that plant down. And they moved production. The Attorney General of Pennsylvania tried so hard to keep it open. They sued. They said this company, which bought up Anchor Hocking and Instant Pot and all these other kitchen brands, controls 91% of the American glass market. This is a monopoly. You can't do this. And the judge was like, nana, nana, boo, boo. And they shut it down anyway. And people that had been generations of glass workers were suddenly unemployed, and that this plant that had fueled this town for decades, generations, is gone. And on the last day, they blew the plant whistle once for every year that the plant had been in operation. They blew it 132 times, and then the place went silent and dark. Worseonpurpose.com is the website.
6: Wow.
7: And there's more to it. Back in 2019, Pyrex's parent company merged with Instant Pot, and the very next day, they basically said, yeah, we're not going to do this.

0: this Instant Pot thing anymore. LOL. And that was the end of that. Farberware, which is another kitchen company.
1: Yeah.
0: They had a factory in the Bronx. They closed that in 1996. And they moved all the production to Indonesia. And then they sold the name off. And all those decades of workers who had fed their families for generations making cookware in the Bronx, that was over for them too. So, you know, it's not, nothing is as it seems. And a lot of the products that we buy, they're all owned by the same company, which is why everything is kind of crappy, right? Like, no matter, you're like, but I paid a lot of money for that. And it was still crappy. Well, because the same company that made the expensive version that you bought made the crappy version. And they're the same. Kind of like the way Sysco delivers food to restaurants and hospital cafeterias and prisons. And if you think there's a difference between the chicken on that restaurant plate and the chicken in that prison, I wish I had your idealism. All right, Gateway to the Weekend. We got morons coming up. And Lamar went to see Super Troopers 3. Let's hear how that went down. It's the Bob and Sherry Show.
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13: KGR, Helena weather. More patchy wildfire smoke today. Otherwise, mostly sunny with a high of 80. Turning mostly cloudy with rain showers and thunderstorms likely toward daybreak. The morning low, 55 degrees.

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2: It was kind of a day yesterday, so it took me a minute to get all the way through all the news. And we never talked about John Hinckley Jr. having a new message for Jodie Foster.
3: Yes.
2: Oh, so gross. My. So gross. I know you saw it. I know you saw it, yeah. Lamar. So it, you know, it was 45 years ago that Hinckley attempted to assassinate President Reagan to impress her. Yep. And he said, now he's 71 now, John Hinckley Jr. is. He's 71. He said, I just wish Jodie Foster well. I don't really see her movies, but I wish her well. And I know she's doing quite well. And that's all I can say. I wish Jodie well, and I hope she has a good life. Okay, that's harmless enough. That's harmless enough. But you know, there's a little bit of something in that where I'm like,
3: oh yeah.
2: Jodie Foster has had to carry you and this shameful incident on her back for 45 years now, and yeah. You wish her well. I don't really watch her movies. That's the part that jumped out at me.
3: Oh yeah,
2: Max, that stuck in my craw. A little bit. Yeah, tell me I'm wrong. Talk me out of that, okay?
4: Apparently you did it one time.
2: I don't really watch her movies. But I wish her well.
4: Of course.
2: What?
4: For people that don't know, he was inspired by the movie Taxi Driver that Robert De Niro was in, and Jodie Foster was in that as well. I mean, there are so many levels of weird and creepy to this. I don't know where to begin.
2: I want to say this. He made this message on a podcast called The Mark Joseph Show, and it's a free. It's technically still a free country and whatnot. I don't know that it's in good taste to platform would-be presidential assassins and ask their opinions on various things like what they think of the actress that inspired their crime. Do you know what I mean? It seems tawdry. Yeah. And gross.
4: The thing about it is, you really, I don't think you should have him on anyhow. Because
2: that's what I'm saying. Like, why are we platforming this individual?
4: I mean, he's, you're dealing with somebody who not only did this awful thing, and okay, we talk about he shot Reagan. James Brady, he basically killed James Brady. It wasn't right away, but eventually, because of that. And lest we forget about that.
2: He said, I wanted to have a union with Jodie Foster and live the rest of my life with her and all of those things that, of course, were delusional. But I was believing those things at the time. The best outcome would have been a union with Jodie Foster in this life. Why are you platforming this? He did his time. He's out. And, you know, let him fade away into obscurity. Why are you platforming this? Oh, because it'll get you clicks and likes. I know how that works. It's Morons in the News next. It's the Bob and Sherry Show.
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3: And now, the People's Movie Critic Lamar goes behind the screens.
4: Here's something that came up that I can't even believe. Big Brother is fixing to become the first primetime series with 1,000 episodes. I had no idea because I watched a half of that many, many years ago, and I've never touched it since. I thought it was gone. What about you, Sherry?
1: Yeah, absolutely. I'm with you on this one.
4: Yeah. This is good news for Julie Chen because that gives her something to do, but I can't even imagine that. Also, coming up on the big screen.
1: And you don't want to, insult other what other people love. I hate that show.
5: No.
1: But if you love it, that's good. I mean, I want to, let me rub your back while you watch it, but I hate that show. Okay.
4: I abhor it. Coming up pretty soon here on the big screen is going to be Primetime, and that's the movie about Chris Hansen and To Catch a Predator. And it's starring Robert Pattinson as Chris Hansen. And it looks to be really, really, I don't know. I don't know if creepy's the word. I don't know. But it looks interesting. And it's going to be in theaters on September the 25th. And on Netflix, they're coming up with a series, Monster, the Lizzie Borden story. Ella Beatty's going to, the daughter of Warren Beatty and Annette Bening, is starring as Lizzie Borden. And speaking of Netflix, I think Max has some stuff that's coming up on Netflix.
6: Yep, the 2026 Major League Baseball Field of Dreams game is tonight. And so this is happening at the actual Field of Dreams that was built for the movie in Dyersville, Iowa. The Phillies are taking on the Minnesota Twins, and game time is 7:30 Eastern time. And that's going to be streamed live on Netflix, and it's kind of cool because they do have the players come out of the cornfield, so it's a cool thing to watch.
1: Have they done this before?
6: Yeah,
1: I can't wait to see this, Max.
6: Yeah, they have done this before. Yeah, they have.
4: Okay, all right. Yeah, God, that I can't imagine. That's got to be sort of cold chills.
6: And the other thing is they're going to be wearing throwback uniforms from the 1939 year.
4: Wow.
6: So they're both wearing the really old uniforms.
4: That is very, very, very cool.
1: I told you guys I had just watched this movie again with my mom last spring, so it's really like right on the top of my mind, and I just got like little shivers when you said that they were going to wear the old uniforms and walk out of the corn.
6: I'll tell you a little bit of information. Did you know Moonlight Graham from that movie? The guy that we never got to play? He was a real person. He was a real person.
1: And he really did become a doctor?
6: So I'll just tell you something real quick. The Phillies, for their alumni day, brought in four players who were called up but never played and let them on the field. And they could throw, so they could actually have a bit of that experience, which is very cool.
4: Oh, that's very cool. Yeah. Very cool.
1: I'm having me a little baseball cry now. We have to break. It's the Bob and Sherry Show.
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0: It's just a fact of life that if you are in a relationship or you have a, you know, you live with other people, there are certain movies and TV shows that that are not for that person. And there's something you're going to have to take in alone. And sometimes we don't learn this, right? Especially like in the beginning when love is new. We want this person, we want them to love the things we love, and we want to love the things they love, which is why when I

0: I tell him, any interest in this? No, I'll see you in 3 hours. Because and you've learned this, right? Everybody has learned this. Oh, please watch The Devil Wears Prada 2 with me. Please, I love The Devil Wears. Let's watch this with me. It'll be date night. And then the entire movie, they're talking, asking questions, and having a running commentary. And at the end of it, they don't like it. And you're pissed off, right? You've been there. We've all been there.
1: And I've been on both sides. I've been on both sides of that. But go ahead.
0: Well, Lamar just lived this with the movie Super Troopers 3.
1: Yeah. We have a ritual. Carla and I and my son Clay, every Sunday, after Carla and I get out of church, we go and watch a movie with him. And so, you know, and 9 times out of 10, it's a movie that I'm going to review or something like that. So when it came time to watch Super Troopers 3, you know, Clay said, what do you think? And I said, well, you know, I like the first two. I said, it's not, you know, I said, yeah, I'm in. And so what happens is Clay will pick out his seat and then he will send me a text and tell me what two seats to get for me and Carla. And so I told Carla, I said, you want me to get you a seat for the movie? She says, what you going to see? And I said, Super Troopers 3. She goes, really? She said, I tell you what, let me watch the trailer. So she got halfway through the trailer and she goes, no, it's good. I got some stuff I could do at the house. I'm not going. So I get to the theater and Clay says, where's Carla? And I looked at him, he goes, yeah, I didn't think she was coming. I mean, that's just not her thing. But on the flip side of that is, I will sit down with her. She started watching Sullivan's Landing, which is like a Hallmark type thing that goes on for a gazillion seasons. And it's always the same thing, you know. And so it's that little romance thing, and everybody has problems. And
0: Lamar, my bestie loves the TV shows. She'll go, are you watching The Heart on the Lonely Plane? No, what is that? Well, and then she'll name some streamer. It's on Hulu, and it follows the story of a young heartbroken widow who moves to her grandparents' farm after they die and tries to rebuild her life. I'm like, no, I'm not. Is there a demon in the crawl space? No. Will there be a landing on the property of a mysterious? No mysterious craft. I'm not watching that. And these are the kind of shows I know because Carla loves these shows. Because she'll ask me, girl, are you watching? Maybe she'll be happy again. No, ma'am, I am not. I'm not watching that.
1: So I thought I was going to be a team player. So I sat down beside her to watch this. And so we're watching it. And so I'm like, well, that's ridiculous. And I said, pause it. I said, come on. I mean, she is a neurosurgeon. And I said, now she's here at this campground. And this guy that keeps chopping wood in those same tight T-shirts, he's only got them in 3 colors. I said, what are we doing? She goes, and about the fourth time, she said, will you shut up? This is a TV show. She said, it's a TV show. It's not real. None of this is real. Okay, it's not real. I said, you're telling me it's not real? Because this would never. And so finally, she says, go do something else. Just go do something else. And I said, okay.
0: That's but why that I love college true. Football season. True. Oh, are you watching Marty and McGee? Yeah, I'll be downstairs watching They Came from Outer Space. See you later. Now, if Carla would have said to me, girl, are you watching that show where the man chops wood over and over again in a tight shirt? Now, that's how to get me to check that show out. Not, are you watching the show about the young grieving widow who's lost everything and is trying to rebuild her life?
1: Yeah, true.
0: Hey, Lamar, since you went and saw Super Troopers 3, can you do a mini review next?
1: Yeah, it won't take
0: much.
1: Just
0: like much. A little quick. Yeah. A review as thin as the plot of Super Troopers 3 next. It's the Bob and Sherry Show.
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1: From the KGR Newsroom, I'm Jared Cervello. Supporters of an initiative to give residents a say in whether data centers go up in Butte Silver Bow County are now suing the county after it rejected the petition's signatures. The group 406 People First filed a lawsuit after learning the county rejected the signatures because they missed the deadline. The group had submitted 4,500 signatures on July 30th, surpassing the number of required signatures by nearly 1,000. A Montana commission is finalizing its report on whether the state is putting enough funding toward public education. MTN News reports the School Funding Interim Commission will publish its final report on the state's public school funding system on September 1st. The commission held its final meeting yesterday. Your weather forecast calls for a slight chance of rain showers, especially this afternoon, gradually becoming mostly sunny with a high of 71 degrees. I'm Jared Cervello, KGR News.
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5: Not Starship Troopers, Super Troopers.
1: Oh, Super Troopers. Starship Troopers I would like. I wish they'd make a third one. Yeah, Super Troopers. Sorry about that.
5: For anybody that's not ever heard of this or seen any of these, the comedy troupe that does these, there's five guys, and they go by the name of Broken Lizard. And they met in Colgate University back in 89. And basically, they did some live shows. They did some stuff there at the university. And they have got no more mature since then. They're still college. They're still college-minded, but they're grown-up men. But they did the first Super Troopers back in 2002. And it's about rural highway patrolmen that do their job, but they really want to make it entertaining, and they're pulling pranks on each other. It's all just like 14-year-old boy stuff. And they've also done some other ones. They've done the Beer Fest. They've done Club Dread. They've done a bunch of different movies. They've had a modicum of you know, success. And so I saw the first Super Troopers. It was very, very funny because it's the first time you'd ever seen it. I mean, it's sort of like Police Academy. The very first Police Academy, you'd never seen anything like it. So in the same deal, the second one was a little bit more of the first. And this one is actually more of the first, too. That's all it is. It's just a bunch of jokes. And they're silly jokes. And they're, you know, it's just crazy. It's crazy. And basically, the theme on this one is, one of the guys is marrying one of his teammates' sister, and she's Indian, and he's also Indian, and this other guy's just a country-ass redneck. That's it, you know? And it's just funny, going back and forth with the families, and it's certainly... 30 minutes into it, I told class, God, I'm so glad Carla did not come. I'm so glad, because she...
1: Would Carla say, where you're saying, you know, it's funny, it's predictable, would Carla say, it is stupid?
5: Yeah. Oh, yeah. That's what she said. What are you laughing about? It's so stupid. This is just, yes, it is stupid. It's stupid going into it. It's like any of these kind of movies. If you like it, you like it. You know, so, I think they're planning on doing a four. They're going to keep doing it until nobody shows up. I mean,
6: that's how
5: I'm
6: they
5: sorry.
6: Do it.
5: Yeah, exactly. But yeah, it's, you know, if anybody out there has seen the first one or the second one or whatever, this is the same thing. Probably you could wait for it to stream and it wouldn't hurt anything. Because it's going to cost you to go to the movie theater.
1: So Carla gives it 5 stupids. How many buds do you give it?
5: Listen, I give it 3 buds.
1: Buds is better than anybody was expecting here, I think.
5: Listen, I had some laughs, and it was okay. It was okay. It's just
1: and
5: not
1: tomorrow, great tomorrow for your regular Big People's Movie Critic review, it's Maternal Instinct on Netflix.
5: Yes, it is. I will say this: Brian Cox was in this movie. Brian Cox was in Super Troopers 3. So.
1: Hey, everybody's got bills, my friend. No judgment.
6: It's true.
1: We've all got landlords. It's the so Bob true. And Sherry Show.
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8: Weather for Townsend. We have a wet streak on the way. Afternoon thunderstorms today with a high of 73, 55 for a low on the overnight, and then return of showers tomorrow afternoon with a high of only 67 degrees, and that's weather for Townsend.
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2: From the KGR newsroom, I'm Jared Cirillo. A woman now faces 5 decades in the state mental hospital for the death of her 5-year-old son in Whitehall. A judge sentenced Catherine LaSalle Garrast yesterday to 50 years in custody of the Department of Public Health and Human Services. Garrast pleaded guilty but mentally ill to a felony count of deliberate homicide in June for the death of her son, Rain Tyler Blair, in April. Police say Garrast admitted to using a plastic bag to suffocate the child. No injuries after a tire flew off the zipper ride at the Montana Fair in Billings. MTN News reports a drive tire broke free from the ride and went flying through the air Tuesday night. All the riders were evacuated. The ride was shut down. Inspectors are now trying to figure out what caused the problem. A slight chance of rain off and on today, mostly sunny with a high of 71. I'm Jared Cirillo, KGR News.
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2: Hey, gang, this is Brian from Indiana. I used to be a supervisor for McDonald's, and I was just listening to you talk about the McDonald's ice cream machines. Those machines are very, very complicated. They are all made by one company called Taylor, and the machines are between $45,000 and $55,000 a piece.
3: Wow.
2: The machines are made to boil themselves out, to re-sanitize the ice cream mix every night, like from midnight to 3 in the morning. It brings itself to a boil and cools itself back down, so it's repasteurized. If there's not enough mix in the machine, when it does this, it will go into freezer lock. If the mix doesn't cool down fast enough, it goes into freezer lock. Another thing is that machine requires itself to be cleaned every 14 days. If it's not cleaned in the 14-day period, it goes into freezer lock. When you take the machines apart, they're very complicated to put back together. There's so many itty-bitty O-rings and clips and doodads that it's easy to get it put together wrong, and the machine just doesn't work. So I would think that a company as big as McDonald's get their head out of their butt and figure out how to make a better ice cream machine.
3: That was fascinating. Thank you for that.
4: It really is.
3: I understand so much better. And it made me feel like, well, a working ice cream machine at McDonald's not only is a miracle, but you can feel pretty good about eating whatever's coming out of it. It sounds like, right?
4: Yeah. Yeah, I would
3: say. Sounds like if the machine is actually working at the McDonald's you go to, then stuff is being pasteurized and all that. Okay.
5: Because if it's not being cleaned and stuff, it just shuts down.
4: I know McDonald's are everywhere, but I recommend going to an ice cream store if you want ice cream.
3: Well, let me speak in defense of fast food ice cream and gas station ice cream. When was the last time you went to a fancy ice cream store? Because I hope you brought your money, because it's outrageous. It's like everything else. It's outrageous. I saw somebody posted a receipt, 2 single scoop ice cream cones, $20.
4: Yeah.
3: From some local ice cream place. So I think that

0: sold out those machines because they've made the kitchens bigger in that place because they're cooking, they're making some food. But I really love that ice cream.
1: Don't you just feel like there needs to be a cheap ice cream option? Like when you have kids and you like, so you got your two or three kids and maybe they've got some friends and you want to take the kids out for ice cream, but oh my God, you're going to have to hit your 401k. Like there should be an option.
2: And this is a case where you can't make it at home cheaper than you can get it. Because making it at home is more expensive than getting it even at the expensive place.
0: Well, you got to keep in mind too, McDonald's is not really ice cream. It's a dairy product. It's not
1: frozen dessert. It's frozen dessert.
0: Frozen dessert. It's not ice cream.
1: So. But there has to be that budget option. And when people go, well, if you can't afford it, don't go. Sit down and shut the entire up. People need to be allowed to live. They need to be allowed to have joy and treats. And even people that aren't really wealthy should be allowed to buy their kids an ice cream cone without breaking the bank. What has happened to us that we're so nasty about everything?
2: Sometimes we're afraid to say things because we can already hear the, oh yeah, must be nice to have socks.
1: I only allow myself my true self on one social media platform where more often than not, if I reply at all, it's go yourself. People, I don't care what you think about your fellow humans. They deserve an affordable ice cream treat. And it's an obscenity that you would judge that. Like, you're going to love hell is what I'm saying. You're going to absolutely love hell. You're going to know people there. You're going to love the misery because you enjoy inflicting it on others. Wait till you get a taste of it yourself and you'll never need a sweater. It's the Bob and Sherry Show.
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2: From the KGR Newsroom, I'm Jared Cervello. Supporters of an initiative to give residents a say in whether data centers go up in Butte Silver Bow County are now suing the county after it rejected the petition's signatures. The group 406 People First filed a lawsuit after learning the county rejected the signatures because they missed the deadline. The group had submitted 4,500 signatures on July 30th, surpassing the number of required signatures by nearly 1,000. A Montana commission is finalizing its report on whether the state is putting enough funding toward public education. MTN News reports the School Funding Interim Commission will publish its final report on the state's public school funding system on September 1st. The commission held its final meeting yesterday. Your weather forecast calls for a slight chance of rain showers, especially this afternoon, gradually becoming mostly sunny with a high of 71 degrees. I'm Jared Cervello, KGR News.
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0: How do you guys feel about nepotism in the entertainment business, the so-called nepo babies? Do you have any feelings one way or the other about that?
3: Well, I have to be outraged because I'm not in that industry, so I could take advantage of nepotism.
4: So, you know, I mean, here's the thing about it. If somebody is getting a job because of who they know or who their father or mother are, if they don't have the talent, it's not going to matter.
0: Exactly. That's how I feel too. Like, Okay, you had a break. You had an opening. You knew somebody who knew somebody. Okay. I mean, that's how life works, right?
4: Right.
0: In Hollywood and outside of Hollywood. I know people that got into difficult to get into universities because their parents leaned on business and that kind of connection. Like, nepotism is just a fact of life, right? And I'm fine with it until you serve it up to me and pretend it isn't there. So Cindy Crawford's daughter, Kaya, and Richard Gere's son, Homer, are on the cover of Vogue this month. And they're also starring in a Ryan Murphy show called The Shards. And it's stunt casting in a way, because I'll remind you that Cindy Crawford and Richard Gere were married to each other.
4: That's right.
0: For, I think, was it maybe six years? Something like that in the 1990s?
4: Yeah.
0: Kaya is breathtaking and Homer's a cutie pie. And, you know, of course, with those parents, they're going to know people that are going to help them get agents and auditions and all that. I'm fine with it. And they're probably very talented and yay for them. Here's what I'm not so good with. Vogue magazine on the cover. Kaya and Homer are making their own way. Well, no, they're not. No, they're not. And it's okay if we acknowledge that they're not making their own way. Their way was smoothed for them. Now, if they don't have the chops, they're not going to last. But I'll tell you who's making his own way. That would be, you know, Lamar Richards.
3: Yeah, there wasn't much nepotism from Doris. Of course, now she did get me a summertime job up there at the soda fountain where she was working. So I was all right. I got some tips off of the ladies working at the sewing plant. I did all right.
0: If instead of saying Kaya and Homer are making their own way, if Vogue had just said Kaya and Homer, proof that genes are important, or Kaya and Homer not wasting an opportunity, or almost anything other than Kaya and Homer making their own way.
3: Yeah.
0: Feel free to lecture me for being petty and ridiculous.
3: Can't do it. Sorry.
4: Like I said, if you have talent, that's one thing. If you don't have talent, that'll show itself through.
3: Oh, yeah, it does.
0: And if your mom and dad are Cindy Crawford or Richard Gere, you're not making your own way. And that's okay to say. It's okay to go, I have been very lucky. Now, please, God, let me be good enough to stick around in this opportunity that I was given. It's the Bob and Sherry Show.
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5: Weather for Townsend, PM thunderstorms popping up with a high of only 73 degrees, 55 for a low, and 67 will be the high for tomorrow to kick off the weekend with some PM showers. That's weather for Townsend.
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1: From the KGR newsroom, I'm Jared Cirillo. A woman now faces 5 decades in the state mental hospital for the death of her 5-year-old son in Whitehall. A judge sentenced Catherine LaSalle Garrast yesterday to 50 years in custody of the Department of Public Health and Human Services. Garrast pleaded guilty but mentally ill to a felony count of deliberate homicide in June for the death of her son, Rain Tyler Blair, in April. Police say Garrast admitted to using a plastic bag to suffocate the child. No injuries after a tire flew off the zipper ride at the Montana Fair in Billings. MTN News reports a drive tire broke free from the ride and went flying through the air Tuesday night. All the riders were evacuated. The ride was shut down. Inspectors are now trying to figure out what caused the problem. A slight chance of rain off and on today, mostly sunny with a high of 71. I'm Jared Cirillo, KGR News.
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4: This is the kind of thing I have traveling nightmares about. There's some passengers on a plane. They're bound for Toronto, and they got stuck in Victoria, British Columbia overnight because

0: workers realized the child was standing in their seat. Now, the child's parent and cabin crew members all got together and attempted to get the kid to sit down and to buckle the seatbelt, but they could not get it done. The airline said a young child was standing in their seat and would not secure their seatbelt, so there was nothing else we could do. We could not take off in this unsafe condition, so the crew elected to return to the terminal and have all the passengers get off of the plane. Now, by the time they got the parent and child off the plane, got their bags, and refiled flight plans, the airport's runway closed for the night. So all passengers on the flight were forced to spend the night, and they were able to leave the next day. Can you imagine being on this flight? And you're looking at this. It's a kid that won't sit down. What are we doing?
1: If I ever am on that flight, please let it not be a work trip. And please let not Bob be on it. Because he'll be arrested and he'll do federal time. We don't want that for him. Let's go to Ocala, where deputies responded to a 911 call about a verbal dispute at a home. So they show up, and there's Clifford Dean Duval. He's 54. And he is just shouting at and yelling at and insulting the repo workers who've hooked up his truck and are preparing to tow it away. And just as they were about to pull off with the truck, that's when Clifford knew it's go time. So he runs in toward the truck and he reaches in and he snatches out. They can't tell what it is at first, but then he pulls off the sheath. And he's coming at them with his black metal tomahawk. Ooh. And there's security camera footage of him approaching the victims, waving the tomahawk at them, and slashing at the cable that was pulling the truck. Both workers told deputies they feared for their safety, and I think that's right.
2: Yeah.
1: I mean, a very angry man swinging a tomahawk and cursing at you? If that doesn't scare you a little bit... Duval admitted to the deputies, who could see everything, that he had grabbed the tomahawk, and he said, but I wasn't going to hurt anyone. I was just scaring them so they would not take my truck. He said, I never threatened to kill them or anything like that, and the police helped Clifford understand that just yelling at people and running at them with a tomahawk, that in itself is a threat to kill them. You don't have to use your words.
0: The tomahawk's doing most of the talking at that point.
1: Well, yeah. And he didn't bless his heart, he didn't understand that. You know, he didn't understand that the tomahawk was doing the talking.
3: I think that's assault with a deadly weapon with intent to inflict serious bodily injury is the charge on that, even if it wasn't kill.
1: But Clifford thought that if you didn't say that you were going to kill them, then you weren't threatening to kill them. That's what he thought. And what I think is that we could maybe do a better job in school of helping the children understand what it means to run at your neighbor swinging an axe, even if you don't say a thing.
3: Yeah.
1: I don't know how to help this man who at 54 years old is just now discovering that you can't run at people with an axe.
3: Here's the thing, Sherry. They weren't taking his truck. They were taking their truck.
1: Yeah.
0: Yeah.
1: Now let me also say, let me step out because you know how I feel about machetes and tomahawks and axes. If you're swinging one of those, you mean business. But I can't imagine in this economy the stress of trying to pay rent and buy groceries and your truck payment, and now they're coming to take your truck, and how are you going to get to work? This man went temporarily insane. And if I was his court-appointed defense attorney, that would be my argument. Your Honor, the man was in an absolute state of insanity over stress. And he's going to have to, he's not getting away with this, y'all. He's not walking on this. But I would try to, as his defense attorney, I would try to plead it down just a tiny little bit. Because coming after a handful of folks with a tomahawk, that's going to be prison time. if you're not careful.
3: Yep.
1: That is Morons in the News. We got Stephen Wright coming up. It's the Bob and Sherry Show.
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2: From the KGR newsroom, I'm Jared Cirillo. A Montana commission is now finalizing its report on whether the state is putting enough funding to public education. The School Funding Interim Commission will publish its final report on the state's public school funding system on September 1st. The commission held its final meeting yesterday, and members are set to vote today on the elements of their report. Law requires state leaders to conduct the study every 10 years. Supporters of an initiative to give residents a say in whether data centers go up in Butte-Silver Bow County are now suing the county after it rejected their petition signatures. The group 406 People First filed a lawsuit after learning the county rejected the petition because they missed the deadline. The group had submitted 4,500 signatures on July 30th, surpassing the number of required signatures by nearly 1,000. From the KGR Newsroom, I'm Jared Cirillo.
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2: KGR, Helena Weather. We'll keep rain chances still in the forecast, off and on, possible through today, tonight, and much of Friday. Gradually becoming mostly sunny with an afternoon high of 71, the morning low of 52, Friday's high just 67.

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4: Here's something that came up that I can't even believe. Big Brother is fixing to become the first primetime series with 1,000 episodes. I had no idea because I watched a half of that many, many years ago, and I've never touched it since. I thought it was gone. What about you, Sherry?
3: Yeah, absolutely. I'm with you on this one.
4: Yeah. This is good news for Julie Chen because that gives her something to do, but I can't even imagine that. Also, coming up on the big screen.
3: And you don't want to, like, you don't want to insult other what other people love. I hate that show.
5: No.
3: But if you love it, that's good. I mean, I want to, let me rub your back while you watch it, but I hate that show. Okay.
4: I abhor it. Coming up pretty soon here on the big screen is going to be Primetime, and that's the movie about Chris Hansen and To Catch a Predator. And it's starring Robert Pattinson as Chris Hansen. And it looks to be really, really, I don't know. I don't know if creepy's the word. I don't know. But it looks interesting. And it's going to be in theaters on September the 25th. And on Netflix, they're coming up with a series, Monster, the Lizzie Borden story. Ella Beatty's going to, the daughter of Warren Beatty and Annette Bening, is starring as Lizzie Borden. And speaking of Netflix, I think Max has some stuff that's coming up on Netflix.
6: Yep, the 2026 Major League Baseball Field of Dreams game is tonight. And so this is happening at the actual Field of Dreams that was built for the movie in Dyersville, Iowa. The Phillies are taking on the Minnesota Twins, and game time is 7:30 Eastern time. And that's going to be streamed live on Netflix, and it's kind of cool because they do have the players come out of the cornfield, so it's a cool thing to watch.
3: Have they done this before, Max?
6: Yeah, they have done this before. Yeah, they have.
4: Okay, all right. Yeah, God, that I can't imagine. That's got to be sort of cold chills.
6: And the other thing is they're going to be wearing throwback uniforms from the 1939 year.
4: Wow.
6: So they're both wearing the really old uniforms.
4: That is very, very, very cool.
3: I told you guys I had just watched this movie again with my mom last spring, so it's really like right on the top of my mind, and I just got like little shivers when you said that they were going to wear the old uniforms and walk out of the corn.
6: I'll tell you a little bit of information. Did you know Moonlight Graham from that movie? The guy that we never got to play?
3: Yeah.
6: He was a real person.
3: And he really did become a doctor?
6: So I'll just tell you something real quick. The Phillies, for their alumni day, brought in four players who were called up but never played and let them on the field. And they could throw so they could actually have a bit of that experience, which is very cool.
4: Oh, that's very cool. Very cool.
3: I'm having me a little baseball cry now. It's the Bob and Sherry Show.
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2: From the KGR Newsroom, I'm Jared Cirillo. A woman now faces 5 decades in the state mental hospital for the death of her 5-year-old son in Whitehall. A judge sentenced Catherine LaSalle Garrast yesterday to 50 years in custody of the Department of Public Health and Human Services. Garrast pleaded guilty but mentally ill to a felony count of deliberate homicide in June for the death of her son, Rain Tyler Blair, in April. Police say Garrast admitted to using a plastic bag to suffocate the child. No injuries after a tire flew off the zipper ride at the Montana Fair in Billings. MTN News reports a drive tire broke free from the ride and went flying through the air Tuesday night. All the riders were evacuated. The ride was shut down. Inspectors are now trying to figure out what caused the problem. A slight chance of rain off and on today, mostly sunny with a high of 71. I'm Jared Cirillo, KGR News.
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0: From Purple Rain, it's Prince, it's Tim, and here we go. Many benefits to having a dog. There's a lot of them. Keep you company, great to talk to, and also this one. And my grandma used to say this way back in the day, kids get sick less when they grow up around a dog. And it turns out it's true. A Finnish study shows that babies who grow up around dogs are on average healthier and require fewer antibiotic courses than their peers, and also less likely to develop respiratory tract infections as well. Research notes that certain dog-associated microbes or their combinations therein contribute up to a quarter of the protective effect of dog ownership on kids' respiratory tract infections. Also, it allows them to have less need for antibiotics and the number of healthy weeks during the first year of life. So, another great reason to own a doggo, especially if you got little ones. We got music from Starship next.
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12: KGR, Helena Weather. We'll keep rain chances still in the forecast, off and on, possible through today, tonight, and much of Friday. Gradually becoming mostly sunny with an afternoon high of 71, the morning low of 52, Friday's high just 67.

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9: Did you know that

0: Cranberries. Hello there. My name's Tim. And well, what do we got going here at Universal Studios in Hollywood? They've got some very unhappy neighbors because they got this new roller coaster. It's called Fast and Furious Hollywood Drift. And it features rotating vehicles moving at speeds up to 72 miles an hour. And right now it's being tested out by test riders. That would be awesome to be a test rider because, of course, you don't have to pay for it. That's the cool thing about it. But the downside here is people living in the adjacent Toluca Lake neighborhood are filing complaints, with one person noting the riders sounded like they were, quote, screaming bloody murder. So even though the coaster testing met official county sound requirements, the park said, you know what, we want to be a good neighbor. We'll add extra barriers to further reduce noise levels. As far as I'm concerned, there's no better publicity for a ride than having to install additional sound barriers because the riders are screaming bloody murder. That must be one heck of a ride going there. We got Pat Benatar up next.
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0: Johnny Tyler. Hello there, it's Tim. Well, I guess we better be careful what trinkets we take home after beach combing, because somebody walking along a Delaware beach, they found a unique disc. So they took it home, and after cleaning up the disc, they discovered the fine print. They just started, it's like, oh, it says radioactive. Oh, that's not good. No, it's not good when it says radioactive. And it also had instructions to dispose of the object properly. Well, they made a phone call. The emergency response team, the Coast Guard, Delaware State Fire all responded to the homeowner's location. And they did detect a small amount of radiation. And then the item was secured for hazmat disposal. But still no word yet on exactly what it is or where it came from. But I guess I have a theory as to where it came from. Yeah, that's what I think. Aliens. It can only be aliens. You know, it's a disc. I mean, what else could it be? Music on the way. We'll do Kenny Loggins next.
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11: KGR, Helena Weather. We'll keep rain chances still in the forecast, off and on, possible through today, tonight, and much of Friday. Gradually becoming mostly sunny with an afternoon high of 71, the morning low of 52, Friday's high just 67.

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0: Great one from the Scorpions. No one like you. Hello, it's Tim. Well, if you've done any kind of travel through the airports, you know the drill. Most travelers know to empty water bottles, not to bring liquids over 3.4 ounces in a carry-on. But there are some surprising items that are banned by the TSA, and you could get fined over $17,000 per violation. So it's important, and some of the banned from carry-on items, and check this out, some are banned from carry-ons and some are banned from checked luggage. So here's a few that we need, you know, to make sure, like cordless curling irons, those are banned in checked baggage. So let's see, bowling balls. Every time I carry a bowling ball, remember it's banned in carry-ons. Bowling balls. Electronic cigarettes, vaping devices, those are banned in checked luggage. And the Samsung Galaxy Note 7 phone, those are banned in carry-ons and checked luggage. So that's a mobile phone that's 10 years old or maybe a little older, and I think it's time for a new phone if that's what you're hauling around, and you ain't going to take it with you at the airport, that's for sure. But if you're not sure of what device you might have or any sort of things you got a question, you can check it online, tsa.gov.
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0: 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Because I gotta have faith. I gotta have faith.
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0: One of the great songs from the 70s. It's Sweet Talking Woman. It's ELO. It's Tim as we share a Thursday work day together. And fans and cast members are excited, as my wife is. She loves the Princess Diary movies. And they're already working on Princess Diaries 3. But in case you're wondering, screen legend Julie Andrews, who portrays Queen Clarice in the first two movies, she's not coming back for the third installment. She said she's been asked repeatedly to come back, but she said she thought better of it. There's not much more that the Queen needs to be involved with in the third installment. She says, quote, "I think I'm retired. I had a good ride, and the movie wouldn't need Granny going in there at my age." So Princess Diaries 3 officially on the way. No premiere date has been yet announced, but all the OG members are involved with the new one, Princess Diaries 3. Music on the way. We'll get you hooked up with Laura Brannigan, and we got The Cure next for our workday.
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12: KGR, Helena Weather. We'll keep rain chances still in the forecast, off and on, possible through tonight and much of Friday. Gradually becoming mostly sunny with an afternoon high of 71. The morning low of 52. Friday's high just 67.

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0: On the edge of 17, it's Stevie Nicks, it's Tim. And if you're playing along at home, the Mega Millions tomorrow night is climbed back up to $90 million. And a great song, in fact, a couple of great ones from the 80s coming from Billy Idol and Tears for Fears next.
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0: It's Mr. Hello there. My name's Tim, and we're going to knock out a few more celebrity birthdays for today, August 13th. Debbie Mazar, she's 62. She played Sandy in Goodfellas, and she did other things, but I loved her in Goodfellas. Okay, she played Susan in So I Married an Axe Murderer, Shauna Roberts in Entourage, and of course this, Layla from Derek and the Dominoes, the piano exit from the soundtrack. The piano exit. The song wasn't long enough. They needed to add another 4 minutes to a classic tune, though. Don Lewis turning 65. Jaleesa on A Different World. Robin on Hangin' with Mr. Cooper. And Jamara Blake on Grey's Anatomy. Quinn Cummings turning 59. As a child actor, Quinn played Lucy McFadden in The Goodbye Girl. She did such a great job, she got a nomination for a Best Supporting Actress Oscar. And she was one of the youngest ever at that time. And a fun factoid about Quinn Cummings, she invented the hip hugger, a sling device for carrying a baby. Later on, she sold it for a big ol' hunk of change in the early 2000s. And finally, celebrating a birthday today, Sebastian Stan, he's 44. On TV, he played Carter in Gossip Girl. And he also played Tommy Lee in the miniseries Pam and Tommy. And speaking of biopics in movies, he played Jeff Galuli in I, Tonya. Played that very well. And he also plays the Winter Soldier in the Marvel Universe, including Avengers Doomsday, which comes out later this year in December. And if you're celebrating a birthday today, we got you hooked up with music from Tom Petty and the Heartbreakers. And we got Billy Joel. It's coming up next.
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8: KGR, Helena weather. We'll keep rain chances still in the forecast, off and on, possible through tonight and much of Friday. Gradually becoming mostly sunny with an afternoon high of 71, the morning low of 52, Friday's high just 67.

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0: It's George Harrison. My name's Tim, and I got my mind set on the weekend, so we're going to get together tomorrow and get you all ready for it. And thanks for hanging out with me today. But before I go, I got the Jay Giles Band. We'll do one from Chicago up next. Have a spectacular day.
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0: 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I'm Ryan Chase. 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Well, it turns out you may not just have sweet blood. They found different mosquito species are actually attracted to different bacteria and chemicals naturally hanging out on your skin. 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But until then, your best mosquito repellent might just be standing next to somebody they think tastes much better.
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7: KGR Helena weather. We'll keep rain chances still in the forecast, off and on, possible through tonight and much of Friday, gradually becoming mostly sunny with an afternoon high of 71, the morning low of 52, Friday's high just 67.

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0: Porn on Blondes, what's up? I'm Ryan Chase. 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They are restoring old Commodores, Apple IIs, and Ataris, and IBMs. It's kind of like old muscle cars. In fact, more than 3,500 people showed up at this vintage computer festival this month. They brought out Steve Wozniak, who co-founded Apple, and Ronald Wayne for Apple's 50th anniversary. And I kind of get it. There's something comforting about a computer that can't track you or talk to you or accidentally destroy civilization. It just sits there. It takes 6 minutes to load a game, and it sounds like a fax machine having a stroke.
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Hey, hey, Ryan Chase. Hope you're having a great Thursday. Coming up, Elton John, Rocket Man. We'll also do Genesis, That's All. And right now, it's Eddie Grant.

0: 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They say watching sports can make you happier, can make you less lonely, and give your brain something fun to look forward to. 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Even losing can supposedly build emotional resilience because you're practicing disappointment without actually terrible anything happening. So technically, sitting on the couch watching sports, it's not wasting your afternoon. It's therapy with nachos.
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10: KGR Helena weather. We'll keep rain chances still in the forecast, off and on, possible through tonight and much of Friday, gradually becoming mostly sunny with an afternoon high of 71, the morning low of 52, Friday's high just 67.

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0: You wait, let's see if this is it. I'm Ryan Chase. You know, pumpkin spice season has got out of control when bananas are apparently coming for the crown. Banana milk and coffee and matcha blew up on TikTok, and now everybody is jumping in. Dunkin', M&M's, Little Debbie, even banana-flavored coffee creamer. Apparently, we decided regular banana flavor wasn't exciting enough, so now it needs to be in everything you drink, you snack on, and regret buying at Target. Whether it actually replaces pumpkin spice? Well, probably not. But give TikTok another week, and somebody will be dipping chicken wings in banana cold foam.
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Eagles Hotel, California. I'm Ryan Chase. Hope you're having a great Thursday. Coming up, Whitney Houston, How Will I Know? Also, Fleetwood Mac and Rhiannon. Right now, Sister Hazel.

0: Fleetwood Mac and Rihanna, and it's Ryan Chase. You know, back to school shopping has gotten ridiculous when buying pencils somehow requires a financing plan. They found that parents are using buy now, pay later, taking out loans, selling stuff. Some are even gambling just to cover school shopping. And a lot of it is the pressure to make sure your kid has the same clothes, gadgets, and overpriced stuff everybody else has. Now, for some families, back to school is now more stressful than Christmas, with parents spending hundreds, sometimes over a grand, trying to keep their kid from feeling left out. At this point, just send the kid to school wearing a NASCAR fire suit covered in logos from all the companies sponsoring the education.
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7: KGR, Helena Weather. We'll keep rain chances still in the forecast, off and on, possible through tonight and much of Friday. Gradually becoming mostly sunny with an afternoon high of 71, the morning low of 52, Friday's high just 67.

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0: Bananarama and Venus, I'm Ryan Chase. This might be the most Chick-fil-A thing ever. There was a worker who realized a customer drove off without their drink, so she took off running down the street after the car, carrying what looks like a hot coffee. Another couple caught the whole thing on video and could not believe the effort. And now that it's going viral, I feel like every other drive-thru employee just collectively said, please don't give my manager any ideas.
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0: Smash Mouth, I'm a Believer. Ryan Chase. You know that person who can sit outside all night without getting one mosquito bite while you're basically being eaten alive? Turns out mosquitoes are picky little jerks. They found different species are attracted to different bacteria and chemicals naturally coming off your skin. So one kind might think you're delicious, while another will fly by like, nah, I'm good. Scientists think this could eventually lead to repellents that are designed for specific mosquitoes instead of spraying yourself head to toe with the same DEET. So until then, invite that one friend the mosquitoes love and use them as a human citronella candle.
1: From the KTR Newsroom, I'm Jared Cirillo. A Montana commission is now finalizing its report on whether the state is putting enough funding to public education. The School Funding Interim Commission will publish its final report on the state's public school funding system on September 1st. The commission held its final meeting yesterday, and members are set to vote today on the elements of their report. Law requires state leaders to conduct the study every 10 years. Supporters of an initiative to give residents a say in whether data centers go up in Butte-Silver Bow County are now suing the county after it rejected their petition signatures. The group 406 People First filed a lawsuit after learning the county rejected the petition because they missed the deadline. The group had submitted 4,500 signatures on July 30th, surpassing the number of required signatures by nearly 1,000. From the KGR Newsroom, I'm Jared Cirillo.
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3: KGR, Helena Weather. We'll keep rain chances still in the forecast, off and on, possible through tonight and much of Friday, gradually becoming mostly sunny with an afternoon high of 71, the morning low of 52, Friday's high just 67.

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0: Richard Marx, Don't Mean Nothing. It's Ryan Chase. You ever miss when owning a computer meant that you were the smartest thing in the room? Well, everybody else is racing toward AI. There are thousands of people going the opposite direction. They are collecting and restoring old Commodores and Ataris and IBMs. More than 3,500 retro tech fans showed up at a vintage computer festival this month, basically treating an Apple II like somebody else treats a 69 Camaro. Even Apple co-founders Steve Wozniak and Ronald Wayne showed up as the company celebrates 50 years. And there's something refreshing about old technology, because there's no subscriptions, there's no updates, there's no AI assistant, just 64K of memory and enough beige plastic to furnish a dentist office.
1: From the KGR Newsroom, I'm Jared Cirillo. A woman now faces 5 decades in the state mental hospital for the death of her 5-year-old son in Whitehall. A judge sentenced Catherine LaSalle Garrast yesterday to 50 years in custody of the Department of Public Health and Human Services. Garrast pleaded guilty but mentally ill to a felony count of deliberate homicide in June for the death of her son, Rain Tyler Blair, in April. Police say Garrast admitted to using a plastic bag to suffocate the child. No injuries after a tire flew off the zipper ride at the Montana Fair in Billings. MTN News reports a drive tire broke free from the ride and went flying through the air Tuesday night. All the riders were evacuated. The ride was shut down. Inspectors are now trying to figure out what caused the problem. Your forecast calls for rain showers and thunderstorms still possible off and on overnight and into early Friday. The morning low of 52, Friday's high just 67. I'm Jared Cirillo, KGR News.
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0: sports fan can actually make you happier. It'll help you feel connected to other people and give you something to look forward to. Even when your team sucks, dealing with the disappointment can supposedly help build emotional resilience. So technically, every blown fourth quarter lead is a personal growth. Watching a game also forces your brain to focus on something besides work, bills, and doom scrolling for a while. So the next time somebody tells you you've watched enough football today, you can tell them you're working on yourself.
1: From the KGR Newsroom, I'm Jared Cervello. Supporters of an initiative to give residents a say in whether data centers go up in Butte Silver Bow County are now suing the county after it rejected the petition's signatures. The group 406 People First filed a lawsuit after learning the county rejected the signatures because they missed the deadline. The group had submitted 4,500 signatures on July 30th, surpassing the number of required signatures by nearly 1,000. A Montana commission is finalizing its report on whether the state is putting enough funding toward public education. MTN News reports the School Funding Interim Commission will publish its final report on the state's public school funding system on September 1st. The commission held its final meeting yesterday. Your forecast calls for rain showers and thunderstorms still possible off and on overnight and into early Friday. The morning low of 52, Friday's high just 67. I'm Jared Cervello, KGR News.
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0: Madonna, Into the Groove. It's Ryan Chase. You ever look at your workout plan and think, you know what this needs? Steroids, 24 beers, and absolutely no working out. This guy named Peter basically tried that, entered a bodybuilding competition anyway, finished dead last, and somehow made it even better by going out drinking between rounds and missing the finals because he lost track of time. And now, after doing steroids without lifting, Peter says he's quitting the steroids and starting to work out. So apparently his entire fitness philosophy is just doing everything in the wrong order.
1: From the KGR Newsroom, I'm Jared Cirillo. A woman now faces 5 decades in the state mental hospital for the death of her 5-year-old son in Whitehall. A judge sentenced Catherine LaSalle Garrast yesterday to 50 years in custody of the Department of Public Health and Human Services. Garrast pleaded guilty but mentally ill to a felony count of deliberate homicide in June for the death of her son, Rain Tyler Blair, in April. Police say Garrast admitted to using a plastic bag to suffocate the child. No injuries after a tire flew off the zipper ride at the Montana Fair in Billings. MTN News reports a drive tire broke free from the ride and went flying through the air Tuesday night. All the riders were evacuated. The ride was shut down. Inspectors are now trying to figure out what caused the problem. Your forecast calls for rain showers and thunderstorms still possible off and on overnight and into early Friday. The morning low of 52, Friday's high just 67. I'm Jared Cirillo, KGR News.
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